0: 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And more classic rock continues next on GLO.
1: Here's your GLO forecast from the WMBD-TV Weather Center. Some early rain off and on tonight and down to 48. Tomorrow, still rain in the area, 65. And then a good-looking dry weekend for Mother's Day weekend. Mostly sunny and near 80 for the high on Saturday. 68, the expected high on Mother's Day. 61 with rain in the area and the Rolling Stones next.
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0: AC/DC, Hell's Bells on 95.5 GLO, your home for classic rock and the Bob and Tom Show, too. Appreciate you stopping by. AC/DC is a band that is beloved by all, but especially folks who are on bikes. I often hear AC/DC blaring out of the speakers of motorcycles. And coming up tomorrow and Saturday, and I believe also extending into summer, it's a lot of action going on at the Walters Brothers Harley-Davidson because it's the National Harley-Davidson Demo Truck Event. So there's going to be all sorts of bikes that you can ride there and special financing, special offers, food trucks, and most importantly, 18 brand new 2026 models ready for you to ride. That's all coming up this weekend. And our very own Roxy is going to be out there tomorrow during our afternoon show. That's with me. But she'll be there at Walters Brothers Harley-Davidson explaining it to you and beckoning for you to come tomorrow afternoon from 3:30 till 5:30 at Walters Brothers with 95.5 GLO.
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woke last night to the sound of thunder. How far off, I sat and wondered. Started humming a song from 1962. Ain't it funny how the night moves, when you just don't seem to have as much to lose. 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